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There's Journey in Open Arms. Hope you had yourself a great weekend. I know I tried to stuff 3 days of activities into two and still managed to take in a nap yesterday afternoon. I've got Jimmy Cliff, Aerosmith, and the Pretenders straight ahead. It's the Human League, 107.5 Frank FM.

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You could win a VIP pass for two to all of this year's shows on Thursday night starting on July 2nd at the ballpark at Old Orchard Beach. 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

107.5 Frank FM, 80s, 90s, and more with Soft Cell and Tainted Love. 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
11: Moderate to heavy rain this evening with temperatures falling overnight down into the upper 50s. We're going to be looking at 1 to 2 inches of rainfall by Tuesday morning. Speaking of Tuesday morning, it will be raining to start off the morning, but it will be drying out with clouds around through about 2 o'clock in the afternoon. Then we'll see the sun mid-70s. Now, Wednesday looks good. Temperatures near 80 degrees with sunshine. Mid to upper 70s on Thursday, partly sunny with thunderstorms likely on Friday. From Channel 8, I'm meteorologist Ted McInerney bringing you Maine's total weather.
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There's Pat Benatar's Commodore, Scorpions, Huey Lewis in the news. That's all straight ahead on our Monday get-together. Here's EMF.

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107.5 Frank FM. And don't forget, tomorrow morning, Holly's going to ask that frankly impossible question at 6 a.m. If you're the first person to correctly answer that question, you're going to win a pair of VIP passes to the Great Falls Brew Fest. It's this Saturday, Smart Pain Park in Lewiston. Over 45 breweries, food trucks, live DJs, and outdoor games. Also, should let you know that on Saturday, Leif Erickson's going to be there from 12 noon to 2 p.m. Go to our website, 1075frame.com, to find a 25% discount code to purchase your tickets. 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

0: Rock and roll to me. 107.5 Frank FM, 80s, 90s, and more. Billy Joel, it's still rock and roll to me. So the World Cup, U.S. in action again on Thursday. They're going to take on Turkey. What do they refer those as? Friendlies, right? Because it doesn't matter whether the U.S. win, loses, or ties. They've already moved on to the round of 32. Now, a win would give them a much higher position. So I guess there is some importance to that. But they're 2-0 in the World Cup, and they have already qualified for the knockout round beginning sometime next week. So good to see the U.S. playing. Are you into the World Cup soccer? I have yet to tune in a U.S. game. I've always been busy when they're on, but I got to probably check out the one on Thursday night just so I can say, oh, yeah, I watched some.
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12: From the MB Tractor Weather Center, here's Maine's total weather from Channel 8.
13: Moderate to heavy rain this evening with temperatures falling overnight down into the upper 50s. We're going to be looking at 1 to 2 inches of rainfall by Tuesday morning. Speaking of Tuesday morning, it will be raining to start off the morning, but it will be drying out with clouds around through about 2 o'clock in the afternoon. Then we'll see the sun mid-70s. Now, Wednesday looks good. Temperatures near 80 degrees with sunshine. Mid to upper 70s on Thursday, partly sunny with thunderstorms likely on Friday. From Channel 8, I'm meteorologist Ted McInerney bringing you Maine's total weather.
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There's the Cutting Crew. Don hanging out with you on your Monday night. I got Blues Travelers and a band that's going to be in Bangor in early September. Right now, though, it's Janet Jackson, 107.5 Frank FM.

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And they are going to be at the Main Savings Amphitheater with George Thurgood and the Destroyers on September 6th. Now, come and scratch and win. That's right. You could score VIP tickets to Toto at the Main Savings Amphitheater in Bangor on July 23rd. 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Leaf is going to be at Main Needs at 2385 Congress Street in Portland this Thursday at 11 a.m. To go get your scratch-off ticket, Main Needs, by the way, is collecting donations of shorts, T-shirts, new underwear, and cleaning kits. 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

Hey friends, it's Ali. Here's something for you to ponder. For a junk drawer to legally qualify as a real junk drawer, what is one absolute mandatory item it must include? You tell me tomorrow morning.

0: 107.5 Frank FM, 80s, 90s, and more. There's Prince and Let's Go Crazy. Hope you all had a great Father's Day. I did. I got taken out to lunch yesterday. Had a good time there. Got a visit from my 2-year-old granddaughter who colored a picture for me. And if you've seen a 2-year-old's coloring, it's not the greatest, but it doesn't matter because they're 2 years old and they did it for you. And anytime she walks into the room, my heart melts and boom, it's all over. Whatever she asks, she's going to get because she's 2 years old.
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2: Moderate to heavy rain this evening with temperatures falling overnight down into the upper 50s. We're going to be looking at 1 to 2 inches of rainfall by Tuesday morning. Speaking of Tuesday morning, it will be raining to start off the morning, but it will be drying out with clouds around through about 2 o'clock in the afternoon. Then we'll see the sun mid-70s. Now, Wednesday looks good. Temperatures near 80 degrees with sunshine. Mid to upper 70s on Thursday, partly sunny with thunderstorms likely on Friday. From Channel 8, I'm meteorologist Ted McInerney bringing you Maine's total weather.
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Elton John and I'm Still Standing. Adam Ant, AC/DC, and Phil Collins all straight ahead. They were at the Super Bowl. Matter of fact, they were the pregame entertainment. It's Green Day here on Frank.

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Be caller number 10 when you hear the cue to call. Matter of fact, your next cue to call coming tomorrow morning in the 7 a.m. hour with Holly. It's all brought to you by Main Hardware, St. John Street in Portland.

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Here's something for you to ponder. For a junk drawer to legally qualify as a real junk drawer, what is one absolute mandatory item it must include? 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

0: Because I gotta have faith. Ooh, I gotta have faith. Because I gotta have faith.
1: .75 Frank FM, 80s, 90s, and more. There's George Michael and Faith. And, yesterday officially became the first day of summer. And I do this to my wife every year when it's summer, and she just always looks at me, gives me this glare. But you know what it means, right? First day of summer. Now that we're in the second, it means we're going to start to lose daylight. A minute here, a minute there, not going to be that dramatic. I think one of the things that always confuses people, or at least makes you think about it for a bit. Like, you go somewhere else, let's say you go to Pennsylvania or Ohio or Florida, and it stays lighter there later in the day. And you say, how does that happen? How come we get dark so early? Well, it's pretty simple. We observe the Eastern time zone. Pretty much all of Maine, the exception is a portion of York County, is actually in.

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15: Moderate to heavy rain this evening with temperatures falling overnight down into the upper 50s. We're going to be looking at 1 to 2 inches of rainfall by Tuesday morning. Speaking of Tuesday morning, it will be raining to start off the morning, but it will be drying out with clouds around through about 2 o'clock in the afternoon. Then we'll see the sun mid-70s. Now, Wednesday looks good. Temperatures near 80 degrees with sunshine. Mid to upper 70s on Thursday, partly sunny with thunderstorms likely on Friday. From Channel 8, I'm meteorologist Ted McInerney bringing you Maine's total weather.
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1: See Toto like a VIP. We'll be at Maine Needs Thursday morning starting at 11, 2385 Congress Street, Portland. 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
1: George from Freeman, Holly.
2: George, you ready to take on the $1,000 Minute, my friend?
1: Yes, I am.
2: All right. I know that you know, but we got to let everyone else know that that timer, it's going to start up as soon as I ask the very first question. If you don't know the answer to a question, please remember to quickly say pass, and we'll go back to that question if we have any time left. If you get all 10 questions answered correctly before that minute timer buzzes, you'll win $1,000. Get at least 5 correct answers and you win a round of 4 for mini golf at Martell's Ice Cream and Mini Golf on Route 1 in Saco, celebrating 40 years in Saco, where all of their ice cream is made in-house. Wishing you wicked good luck this morning, George.
1: Thank you. I'm ready to go.
2: All right, let's do this thing. What were the names of the couple in Steve Miller's Take the Money and Run?
1: Pass.
2: What kind of bird is the Vlasic Pickles mascot?
1: A stork.
2: How many feet is 3.5 yards?
1: Pass.
2: In what state is TF Green International Airport?
1: Pass.
2: What's your astrological sign?
1: Scorpio.
2: What film starring Whitney Houston was filmed partly in Portland?
1: Pass.
2: What Bruins player will have his number 37 retired this season?
1: Pass.
2: What singer is known for the hit Chucky's in Love?
1: Chucky's in Love. Pass.
2: In what park is Cadillac Mountain found?
1: In Acadia.
2: Who is the governor of New Hampshire?
1: Oh,
2: we got time right there. Not quite enough for that free round of mini golf, George. These were some toffees. Man, what a way to get a Monday going, right?
1: Yeah.
2: Let's go over the answers to the ones we passed on here. What were the names of the couple in Steve Miller's Take the Money and Run? That is Billy Joe and Bobby Sue. How many feet and 3.5 yards? That would be 10.5 feet. Rhode Island is the state where the TF Green International Airport is located. Whitney Houston, some of the movie The Preacher's Wife was filmed in Portland, Maine. Patrice Bergeron, his number 37 getting retired this season. And I know this was like right on the tip of your tongue. Ricky Lee Jones is the singer known for Chucky's in Love. And Kelly Ayotte is the governor of New Hampshire. But maybe we're just getting a little practice run in, George. Next time, let's go all the way and get you that grand, all right?
1: Thank you.
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2: Leftover rain showers gradually coming to an end. Brightening skies first through the lakes region, working their way to the coast by late this afternoon. Today's highs in the mid-70s. Patchy fog tonight under just a few scattered clouds, upper 50s. Sunshine is back with us tomorrow. Afternoon highs climb into the upper 70s. Thursday also looks good, mostly sunny, lower 80s. Friday showers, perhaps a thunderstorm, highs in the mid-70s. From Channel 8, I'm Chief Meteorologist Roger Griswold, bringing you Maine's total weather.
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9: I'm not wearing any pink. I'm in all black today. Anyway, what's up, friends? Welcome to, yes, National Pink Day, and also welcome to Monday Part 2, also known as Tuesday. We got lots of great things to get to together this morning to tackle another Tuesday, including another pair of VIP passes to the Great Falls Brew Fest that is happening at Samard Payne Park in Lewiston this Saturday. I have your chance to win a pair of VIP passes coming up with the Frankly Impossible question a little after 6 a.m. In the 7 o'clock hour, I have a chance for you to try your hand at a grand with the $1,000 minute presented by Harpswell Auto Sales. Also, have one of the very last keywords of the $100,000 cash grab. Yes, that's right. We're into the final days of the cash grab. I'll get you the first keyword of Tuesday in the 7 a.m. hour. And

0: also in the 7 o'clock hour, it is your very first chance to get qualified for Frank's Grill and Chill. That's right, that sounder for your chance to win that brand new Weber Grill Yeti Cooler. Plus, we'll throw in $100 for you to stock up that grill and cooler from Main Hardware. That sounder's going off sometime between 7 and 8 a.m. this morning. So tons of terrific things to get to on this Tuesday together. And we'll start things off with three things you need to know. 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
1: 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Former Boston Bruins captain and forward Patrice Bergeron was elected to the Hockey Hall of Fame Monday. I won't try to say that 10 times fast. Anyways, 15 years after Bergeron won the Stanley Cup with Boston in 2011, Bergeron, who spent his entire career with the Bruins, was chosen in his first year of eligibility. There's a new space offering veterinary care for anyone, whether they have the means to pay for it or not. The ARLGP Community Clinic at Baxter is an offshoot of the Westbrook Shelter's work for rescued and surrendered animals. With two full-time vets, three vet techs, and an assistant, and two customer care members, services range from preventative care to small emergencies like removing quills or x-rays and lab work. The ARLGP Community Clinic at Baxter is open by appointment Tuesday through Friday. And if you're still waiting for your new Maine license plate to arrive in the mail, you're not alone. The Secretary of State's office says the transition from the old chickadee plates to either the new pine tree design or standard license plates is taking longer than expected. Officials say they hope to complete the transition by midsummer. In the meantime, drivers are reminded to register their vehicles or risk receiving a ticket. And coming up in less than 10 minutes, I have your chance to receive a pair of VIP passes to the Great Falls Brew Fest that is happening at Samard Payne Park in Lewiston this Saturday. I've got your chance to win your way in coming up with the Frankly Impossible question. So the answer, should you stay or should you go? You should stay. Hang out a little while. It's 107.5 Frank FM.

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1: In a new survey, only half of homeowners know where this is located in their home. 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Let me know your guess right now on the Goodwin Motor Group call text line at 1-888-86-FRANK. In a survey, only half of all homeowners knew where this was located in their home. What do you think this is? Let me know your answer right now at 1-888-86-FRANK. If you can be the first person to correctly answer this morning's Frankly Impossible question, I have a pair of VIP passes for you to check out the Great Falls Brew Fest happening at Samard Payton Park in Lewiston this Saturday, June.

27th, craft beer, cider, canned cocktails, and non-alcoholic beverages from breweries around Maine, food trucks, a live DJ all day, plus lawn games and puppy adoptions. And it's all going down again at Samard Payne Park in Lewiston this Saturday, the Great Falls Brewfest. Wishing you good luck. 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
1: In a new survey, only half of all homeowners knew where this was located in their home. What do you think this is? 1-888-86-FRANK. Hey, good morning, Frank FM. What do you think this is?
2: Their sanity. They half don't know where their sanity is.
1: I never had it defined to begin with. That's a great guess, but not it. Try again.
3: Pet toys and treats.
1: That's a really good guess. It's not it, though. Give it another try. Up for grabs this morning, I have a pair of VIP passes to the Great Falls Brew Fest happening at Samard Payne Park in Lewiston this Saturday, June 27th. And those two VIP passes could be yours if you can be the first person to correctly answer this morning's frankly impossible question. In a new survey, only half of all homeowners knew where this was located in their home. What do you think this is? Let me know your guess right now on the Goodwill Motor Group call text line at 1-888-86-FRANK. Good luck.

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1: In a new survey, only half of all homeowners knew where this was located in their home. What do you think this is? 1-888-86-FRANK. Good morning, Frank FM. What do you think this is?
2: Good morning. Is it a plunger?
1: You got it. In a survey, only half of all homeowners knew where their plunger was located in their home. What about you? Do you know where the plunger is?
2: I do. Good. I know where it is.
1: Yeah, me too. I live with a gross boy, so you got to know where the plunger is. Anyway, congratulations. Who is this? Where are you calling from?
2: My name's Christy, and I'm calling from Bath.
1: Well, congrats, Christy. You got yourself a pair of VIP passes to check out the Great Falls Brew Fest this Saturday at Samard Payne Park in Lewiston. Way to go.
2: Oh, that's awesome. Thank you.
1: You are welcome. Yes. I mean, got to know where the plunger is when you live with a dude. I mean, even just living alone, you got to know where the plunger is. Anyway, congratulations again to Christy, the winner of those two VIP passes to the Great Falls Brew Fest. I will have another chance for you to win your way into that wicked fun event happening this weekend on Saturday at Samard Payne Park. Next chance to win happens tomorrow morning with the Frankly Impossible question a little after 6 a.m. Coming up in less than 10 minutes, three things you need to know if you're still waiting for your new Maine license plate to arrive in the mail. You're not alone. We'll talk about that and a couple of other things in two songs from right now here on 107.5 Frank FM.
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5: With areas of heavy rain this morning, any construction plans on the turnpike are delayed, but do watch for areas of localized flooding and hydroplaning this morning during your morning commute. If you see any issues, please let us know. That's your traffic report.
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0: I'm here today with Matt from the Roma Cafe. They're located at 769 Congress Street in Portland. Matt, tell us what's happening at Roma Cafe.
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1: Well, we have Bramhall Pub, a staple in Portland for many, many years, former speakeasy as well. 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

0: or the old-fashioned way, give me a call at the restaurant. 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
1: 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Former Boston Bruins captain and forward Patrice Bergeron was elected to the Hockey Hall of Fame Monday. This is 15 years after winning the Stanley Cup with Boston in 2011. Bergeron, who spent his entire career with the Bruins, was chosen in his first year of eligibility. There's a new space offering veterinary care for anyone, whether they have the means to pay for it or not. The ARLGP Community Clinic at Baxter is an offshoot of the Westbrook Shelter's work for rescued and surrendered animals. With two full-time vets, three vet techs and an assistant, and two customer care members, services range from preventative care to small emergencies like removing quills or x-rays and lab work. The ARLGP Community Clinic at Baxter is open by appointment Tuesday through Friday. And finally, if you're still waiting for your new Maine license plate to arrive in the mail, you're not alone. The Secretary of State's office says the transition from the old chickadee plates to either the new pine tree design or standard license plates is taking longer than expected. Officials say they hope to complete the transition by midsummer. In the meantime, drivers are reminded to register their vehicles or risk receiving a ticket. And coming up in less than 10 minutes, I have Frank's Goodwin Motor Group good news story for you. Most authors dream of seeing their book become a bestseller. And for one Colorado writer, that dream finally came true after a wait of nearly four decades. I have that story on the way next here on 107.5 Frank FM.
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2: With areas of heavy rain this morning, any construction plans on the turnpike are delayed, but do watch for areas of localized flooding and hydroplaning this morning during your morning commute. If you see any issues, please let us know. That's your traffic report.
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12: Leftover rain showers gradually coming to an end, brightening skies first through the Lakes region, working their way to the coast by late this afternoon. Today's highs in the mid-70s. Patchy fog tonight under just a few scattered clouds, upper 50s. Sunshine is back with us tomorrow. Afternoon highs climb into the upper 70s. Thursday also looks good, mostly sunny, lower 80s. Friday showers, perhaps a thunderstorm, highs in the mid-70s. From Channel 8, I'm Chief Meteorologist Roger Griswold, bringing you Maine's total weather.
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2: Now, as you can imagine, most authors dream of seeing their book become a bestseller. And for one Colorado writer, that dream finally came true after a wait of 4 decades. She wrote this children's book 40 years ago. It's called The Weighty Word Book, and a TikTok video, okay, of a different author kicked off the sales of this particular book for Alyssa Gerlinek. Now, here is the original video from that TikTok author, and then from the author of the book that has now become a best-selling children's book, basically overnight.
3: I have been looking for this book for 30 years. I know it's a long shot. If this is familiar to anybody, please reach out and let me know, because I must find it.
4: This is the weighty word book that most people who know the book. No, it's a children's book, and it's designed to teach children big words, weighty words, through amusing stories. They've sent it off to be reprinted. 40 years later, this book becomes a bestseller.
2: That's amazing. Well, congratulations to Alyssa, and that's really awesome that that other author was able to use, you know, his platform on TikTok to get that reprinted and hitting the bestsellers list. So congrats. That's an awesome story. Let's see. You know what's also awesome? The 7 o'clock hour. Man, oh man, my friends, it's a big one this morning, all right? So hopefully you did some stretches, you ate your Wheaties, took your vitamins, and you're ready to do it to it. Because first up, the $1,000 Minute presented by Harpswell Auto Sales. 10 questions, 60 seconds, a grand up for grabs. I'm going to give you the cue to call and play in about 20 minutes from right now, maybe even less than that. And of course, in the 7 o'clock hour, your first keyword of the day for Frank's $100,000 cash grab. We're getting into the final days to enter those keywords for your chance to win money, all brought to you by MB Tractor. And in the 7 o'clock hour, that sounder, your cue to call and get in on up in your barbecue game. I'm talking about Frank's Grill and Chill with our friends at Main Hardware. Yeah, that sounder, it's going off sometime between 7 and 8 a.m. right here on Frank.

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1: George and Bremen, my lucky caller number 10. Yes, getting in on the final days of qualifying for that brand new Weber grill and Yeti cooler, plus $100 to stock up that grill and cooler. Congratulations on getting in on qualifying for Frank's Grill and Chill, George.
2: Thank you. 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
1: Yes, George was our contestant yesterday morning for Frank's $1,000 minute presented by Harpswell Auto Sales. 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

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Hey, your next chance to get qualified for Frank's Grillin' Show with Main Hardware, that's going to happen in the 11 a.m. hour with our pal Hayes. So you've got another chance to get qualified again coming up this morning in the 11 a.m. hour. You've got a chance right now, though, to win a grand. Yes, that's right. The $1,000 Minute presented by Harpswell Auto Sales. And right now, I'm looking to get lucky caller number 7 on the line at 1-888-86-FRANK. Again, caller number 7 right now at 1-888-86-FRANK. Going to tackle this Tuesday's installment of the $1,000 Minute. 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
1: Alicia from Durham.
2: Alicia in Durham, my lucky caller number 7 this morning. How you feeling about taking on the $1,000 Minute, Alicia?
1: I'm really nervous.
2: I bet you're going to crush it, girl. Don't be nervous. That timer, it's going to start up as soon as I ask the very first question. Remember, if you don't know the answer to a question, please quickly say pass, and we'll go back to that question if we have any time left. Now, if you get all 10 questions answered correctly, before that minute timer buzzes, you'll win $1,000. But get at least 5 correct answers, and you win yourself mini golf for 4 at Martell's Ice Cream and Mini Golf on Route 1 in Saco, celebrating 40 years in Saco, where all of their ice cream is made in-house. I'm wishing you wicked good luck this morning, Alicia.
1: All right, thank you.
2: You're welcome. Here we go. What singer released the albums Controversy and Sign of the Times?
1: Pass.
2: How many quarts in a gallon?
1: 4.
2: In what city is Maine's only remaining Friendly's location?
1: Pass.
2: What is a collection of stars that form a shape or pattern?

0: item into the audience.
1: A guitar.
0: Who played John Munch on both Homicide and Law & Order SVU? What's your favorite restaurant? Oh, we got time right there. Not quite enough. Only two short of winning that round of mini golf at Martell's Ice Cream. So you did not do a bad job this morning, Alicia. I know you were nervous, but you did an excellent job. So let's go over the answers that we didn't quite get this morning. Prince, the one, the only, the purple one, Prince. Those two albums, Controversy and Sign of the Times, those are by the artist Prince. South Portland is the city in Maine that features the only remaining Friendly's location. A collection of stars that forms a shape or pattern is a constellation, which almost seems like too obvious an answer.
1: Yeah, that was the answer. Just couldn't get the word out of my mouth.
0: The only state that borders Washington and Wyoming is Idaho. Rod Stewart was once famously known for kicking soccer balls into the audience. Richard Belzer is the actor that played John Munch on both the TV shows Homicide and Law & Order SVU. But Alicia, maybe this was like our practice round together. Next, we go all the way and get you that $1,000, okay?
1: Sounds good. Thank you so much.
0: You're welcome. Thank you. Have a great day, Alicia.
1: You too.
0: Alicia, she was nervous, but you know what? She did a great job this morning tackling the $1,000 minute. So be like Alicia and be listening in tomorrow morning right around 7:15 or so for your cue to call and play the $1,000 minute presented by Harpswell Auto Sales. All right, our 7 a.m. hour continues with your very first keyword of the day for Frank's $100,000 cash grab presented by MB Tractor. I'm going to get you that keyword in less than 10 minutes here on 107.5 Frank FM.
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5: With areas of heavy rain this morning, any construction plans on the turnpike are delayed, but do watch for areas of localized flooding and hydroplaning this morning during your morning commute. If you see any issues, please let us know. That's your traffic report.
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0: We got this crazy little thing called the $100,000 cash grab presented by MB Tractor, and it's in the final days for you to enter those keywords for your chance to win some cash. 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
0: Brought to you this morning by Donna's Greenhouse. With five greenhouses full of annuals, perennials, vegetables, seedlings, and so much more, you can visit them today at 216 Ricker Road on the Auburn New Gloucester Town Line. Former Boston Bruins captain and forward Patrice Bergeron was elected to the Hockey Hall of Fame yesterday, 15 years after winning the Stanley Cup with the Boston Bruins in 2011. Bergeron, who spent his entire career with the Bees, was chosen in his first year of eligibility. There's a new space offering veterinary care for anyone in Maine, whether they have the means to pay for it or not. The ARLGP Community Clinic at Baxter is an offshoot of the Westbrook Shelter's work for rescued and surrendered animals. With two full-time vets, three vet techs, and an assistant, and two customer care members, services range from preventative care to small emergencies like removing quills or x-rays and lab work. The ARLGP Community Clinic at Baxter is open by appointment Tuesday through Friday. And if you're still waiting for your new Maine license plate to arrive in the mail, you're not alone. The Secretary of State's office says the transition from the old chickadee plates to either the new pine tree design or standard license plates is taking longer than expected. Officials say they hope to complete the transition by midsummer. In the meantime, drivers are reminded to register their vehicles or risk receiving a ticket. Coming up, I've got to check your Frank forecast, followed by a tune from a young lady that's celebrated her birthday yesterday. We'll hear from her in less than 10 minutes right here on 107.5 Frank FM.
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6: With areas of heavy rain this morning, any construction plans on the turnpike are delayed, but do watch for areas of localized flooding and hydroplaning this morning during your morning commute. If you see any issues, please let us know. That's your traffic report.
7: 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They're located at 769 Congress Street in Portland. 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
19: Leftover rain showers gradually coming to an end. Brightening skies first through the lakes region, working their way to the coast by late this afternoon. Today's highs in the mid-70s. Patchy fog tonight under just a few scattered clouds, upper 50s. Sunshine is back with us tomorrow. Afternoon highs climb into the upper 70s. Thursday also looks good, mostly sunny, lower 80s. Friday showers, perhaps a thunderstorm, highs in the mid-70s. From Channel 8, I'm Chief Meteorologist Roger Griswold, bringing you Maine's total weather.
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to Cyndi Lauper. Yes, Cyndi Lauper turned 73 years young yesterday. Happy birthday, Cyndi. It is Holly here. Coming up next hour. All right, we are going to name that tune. We're going to go commercial free. And I want you guys to be thinking about this question, okay? For a junk drawer to officially be considered a junk drawer, what is one absolute mandatory item it must include? I want to hear from you guys coming up at 8:30 here on Frank.

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0: 107.5 Frank FM. It's that time in our Tuesday together to name that tune. So let's do it to it. And this morning's tune comes from the magical year of 1981. And it's a very misinterpreted song, as many people mishear one of the lyrics in this particular tune. And according to the song's writer, this is actually what he calls an anti-love song. Now, this song was co-written by Jana Allen, who was the sister of this songwriter's long-term girlfriend. In an interview with Mix Magazine, the writer of this song said, quote, "Eddie Van Halen told me that he copied the synth part from this tune and used it in Jump, and I don't have a problem with that at all." So, is the name of this tune Hungry Heart by Bruce Springsteen, Keep on Loving You by REO Speedwagon, or is it Kiss on My List by Hall & Oates? Well, stay tuned, because not only will we name that tune, we'll play it for you in less than 5 minutes right here on 107.5 Frank FM.
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3: With areas of heavy rain this morning, any construction plans on the turnpike are delayed, but do watch for areas of localized flooding and hydroplaning this morning during your morning commute. If you see any issues, please let us know. That's your traffic report.
4: 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Game one in Colorado, and it was a pitcher's duel until the Red Sox broke through in the sixth.
5: It is a line drive down the right field line. This is going to get down. Four extra bases. Abreu around third. Wilson! A double the other way. He is swung on and ripped into left field. That's down for a base hit. Contreras rounds third. He's waved home. Red Sox put a couple up.
4: Highlights from the Red Sox radio network. In the eighth inning, Colorado got four straight hits but had two men erased from the bases. End of the ninth, four straight hits again, this time off Aroldis Chapman.
5: Swinging a ground ball inside the third baseline that might well win the game. It definitely ties it. It takes a bad hop, and the Rockies are going to win it. A bases-clearing triple in the bottom of the ninth. A disaster in Denver, and the Rockies win it.
4: The two teams again tonight in Denver with an 8:40 first pitch. The Red Sox report brought to you by Headlight Motor Group, Sabata Street, Lewiston, where they don't take their customers for a ride, they put you in the ride.
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0: 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All right, it is time to name that tune. All right, here we go. This one from 1981. Was co-written by Jana Allen, the sister of the songwriter's long-term girlfriend, Sarah Allen. Hall & Oates. Yes, yes, yes. So if you said the name of this tune was Kiss on My List by Hall & Oates, you, my friend, are crushing it. And here it is now on Frank FM.

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Oh, yeah. A little Tom Petty time on our Tuesday morning. It's 107.5 Frank FM, 80s, 90s, and more. It is Holly. Happy to be hanging out with you. We're getting ready to go commercial free for over an hour for your Tuesday workday. That's going to happen in less than 5 minutes. Also happening in less than 30 minutes. If you missed the latest keyword, the first keyword of today for the $100,000 cash grab presented by MB Tractor, don't you worry. I will remind you exactly what that keyword is coming up in less than 30 minutes here on Frank. But right now, hoping that you'll join in, be a part of the show by calling or texting 1-888-86-FRANK. I want to hear from you because this is something I was thinking about. I know if you smelt something burning, that's just because I had a thought. But I was wondering, what do you think? For a junk drawer to qualify as a real junk drawer, what is one absolutely mandatory item it must include? For me, I'm going to say it must be old batteries that you're like, do they work? Do they not work? That's usually in the junk drawer, as well as paper menus for takeout. But I feel like, you know, since everything is online now, everything is digital, so there's not as many paper takeout menus. Another thing that I think definitely would need to be in a junk drawer to qualify as a junk drawer is instructions or operating manuals for items in your house that probably you haven't even thought about in the last 25 years. But I'm wondering, for a junk drawer to qualify as a real junk drawer,

0: Roar, what's one absolutely mandatory item it must include? You tell me at 1-888-86-FRANK.
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2: With areas of heavy rain this morning, any construction plans on the turnpike are delayed, but do watch for areas of localized flooding and hydroplaning this morning during your morning commute. If you see any issues, please let us know. That's your traffic report.
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1: From the MB Tractor Weather Center, here's Maine's total weather from Channel 8.
2: Leftover rain showers gradually coming to an end. Brightening skies first through the lakes region, working their way to the coast by late this afternoon. Today's highs in the mid-70s. Patchy fog tonight under just a few scattered clouds, upper 50s. Sunshine is back with us tomorrow. Afternoon highs climb into the upper 70s. Thursday also looks good, mostly sunny, lower 80s. Friday showers, perhaps a thunderstorm, highs in the mid-70s. From Channel 8, I'm Chief Meteorologist Roger Griswold, bringing you Maine's total weather.
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4: 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The number you can call or text is 1-888-86-FRANK. Got a text message over on the text line from Nicholas, and he was saying, you know, you have to have these random chargers that don't even go, charger cables and chargers that don't go to anything anymore, but got to have that in the junk drawer. I also love that Tim and Clinton checked in, and he said, it can't be a junk drawer without loose thumbtacks and push pins that end up in your fingertips every time you open it up. Totally, Tim. And let's go to the phone lines and see who we've got on the line talking about what you need, the mandatory item to have in a drawer to make it the junk drawer. Good morning, Frank FM. All right, for a junk drawer to really qualify as a real junk drawer, what is one absolute mandatory item it's got to have?
5: Mystery keys.
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Another chance for you to get qualified here in the last days to get yourself in the running for that brand new Weber grill, a Yeti cooler, and $100 to fill the grill and cooler with our friends at Main Hardware. I'm talking about Frank's Grill and Chill. Your next chance to qualify, that sounder, your cue to call, is going to go off in the 11 a.m. hour this morning with our pal Hayes.

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And hey, another keyword, one of the final keywords to get in on winning some money, honeys. I'm talking about the $100,000 cash grab presented by MB Tractor. 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
1: Alicia from Durham.
2: Alicia in Durham, my lucky caller number 7 this morning. How you feeling about taking on the $1,000 Minute, Alicia?
1: I'm really nervous.
2: I bet you're going to crush it, girl. Don't be nervous. That timer, it's going to start up as soon as I ask the very first question. Remember, if you don't know the answer to a question, please quickly say pass, and we'll go back to that question if we have any time left. Now, if you get all 10 questions answered correctly before that minute timer buzzes, you'll win $1,000. But get at least 5 correct answers, and you win yourself mini golf for 4 at Martell's Ice Cream and Mini Golf on Route 1 in Saco, celebrating 40 years in Saco, where all of their ice cream is made in-house. I'm wishing you wicked good luck this morning, Alicia.
1: All right, thank you.
2: You're welcome. Here we go. What singer released the albums Controversy and Sign of the Times?
1: Pass.
2: How many quarts in a gallon?
1: 4.
2: In what city is Maine's only remaining Friendly's location?
1: Pass.
2: What is a collection of stars that form a shape or pattern?
1: Pass.
2: What's the only state that borders Washington and Wyoming?
1: Utah.
2: How many dwarves are in the Snow White story?
1: 7.
2: Rod Stewart was once known for kicking what item into the audience?
1: A guitar.
2: Who played John Munch on both Homicide and Law & Order SVU?
1: Pass.
2: What's your favorite restaurant? Oh, we got time right there. Not quite enough. Only 2 short of winning that round of mini golf at Martell's Ice Cream. So you did not do a bad job this morning, Alicia. I know you were nervous, but you did an excellent job. So let's go over the answers that we didn't quite get this morning. Yeah. Prince, the one, the only, the purple one, Prince. Those 2 albums, Controversy and Sign of the Times, those are by the artist Prince. South Portland is the city in Maine that features the only remaining Friendly's location. A collection of stars that forms a shape or pattern is a constellation, which almost seems like too obvious an answer.
1: Yeah, that was the answer. Just couldn't get the word out of my mouth.
2: The only state that borders Washington and Wyoming is Idaho. Rod Stewart was once famously known for kicking soccer balls into the audience. Richard Belzer is the actor that played John Munch on both the TV shows Homicide and Law & Order SVU. But Alicia, maybe this was like our practice round together, and next we go all the way and get you that $1,000, okay?
1: Sounds good. Thank you so much.
2: You're welcome. Thank you. Have a great day, Alicia.
1: You too.
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5: This Red Sox injury update is brought to you by the law offices of Joe Borenstein. Romy Gonzalez worked out at Fenway yesterday and will continue his rehab assignment as a DH for Worcester tonight after coming out of Friday night's game in Portland with hip discomfort. Lefty Patrick Sandoval is slated to make his next rehab start tonight in Worcester. Isaiah Kiner-Falefa was placed on the injured list with left forearm inflammation that had gotten worse in recent weeks, with more imaging expected when the team returns to Boston on Thursday. Garrett Crochet, who has been lightly throwing a plyo ball, could begin throwing off a mound later this week as he recovers from a lat strain. Nick Sogard is ramping up his activities after his right lat issues. Trevor Story has begun light jogging and taking swings off a tee. This Red Sox injury update presented by the law offices of Joe Borenstein. 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

0: 107.5 Frank FM, 80s, 90s, and more. And don't you forget that it is the final countdown when it comes to getting in on winning some free cash with Frank FM and the $100,000 cash grab presented by MB Tractor. That's right. We're into the final few days of entering those keywords. And remember, the more keywords you enter, the closer you get to winning some money. And I have another keyword for you right now. That keyword is mint. M-I-N-T, mint. It'd be pretty mint to win a grand or even a 100 grand, right? Well, you could win some money by entering that keyword right now at 1075frank.com or through the Frank FM app on your smartphone. Again, your latest keyword for the $100,000 cash grab, mint, M-I-N-T. Good luck. All right, it's time for me to hit the old dusty trail, even though it might be a little muddy this morning after all that heavy rain. But looks like we're going to see some clearing out this morning. I've got to look at your full Frank forecast coming up in just a few, followed by a tune from The Boss. I hope the rest of your Tuesday is terrific. Hang tight. Hayes is on his way in next. Of course, he's got more keywords on the way. And he also has your very next chance to get qualified for Frank's Grill and Chill with our friends at Main Hardware. That sounder, it's going off in the 11 a.m. hour. So stay tuned for that and more of the songs you know and love. And I'll talk to you tomorrow morning right here on 107.5 Frank FM.
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1: From the MB Tractor Weather Center, here's Maine's total weather from Channel 8.
14: Leftover rain showers gradually coming to an end. Brightening skies first through the lakes region, working their way to the coast by late this afternoon. Today's highs in the mid-70s. Patchy fog tonight under just a few scattered clouds, upper 50s. Sunshine is back with us tomorrow. Afternoon highs climb into the upper 70s. Thursday also looks good, mostly sunny, lower 80s. Friday showers, perhaps a thunderstorm, highs in the mid-70s. From Channel 8, I'm Chief Meteorologist Roger Griswold, bringing you Maine's total weather.
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Happy Tuesday. Here's No Doubt.

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0: 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I don't care how many times I hear that song. I just, it's one of the songs from the days of my youth that I still love to this very day in my old manness. On this Tuesday morning. Good morning. I'm Hayes, jumping in for the midday session. And again, happy Tuesday to you. Hopefully it's a happy one so far. I'm going to attempt to make it that way. If it's not quite there yet, we got the $100,000 cash grab in full effect for the final week, by the way. So congratulations to all the finalists so far. Will you be our last week's finalist? I'm hoping so. And I'll repeat the keyword Holly put out last hour for you, just in case you missed it, because I'm going to have a couple more for you. With that said, we'll talk about the Frank Grill and Chill. You want to be listening for the cue to call for that. That's going to happen sooner than later. Just going to give you that little minor heads up right there. And we're also going to talk about, of course, our Summer Frank Scratcher that's coming up. Our Summer Frank Free Fridays. Oh my God, we get so much stuff. It's great. You can always get the head start, though. Don't let it overwhelm you. At your leisure, get over to 1075frank.com. And before I end on that note, I'll also have a really cool giveaway for the Ultimate 80s Lunch. So I'll tell you about that. Let's get back to the classic hits first. 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

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Counting Crows doing their best Joni Mitchell cover, huh? On this Tuesday morning. And yeah, as I said earlier, I'm going to give you that keyword that Holly put out for the $100,000 cash grab in the 9 o'clock hour, where you want to enter that at 107.5frank.com. 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M-I-N-T. Yes, indeed. M-I-N-T. Mint. Something I put into my mojito this past weekend when I was home doing yard work. Yeah. Mint, M-I-N-T, was the 9 o'clock keyword. So make sure you enter that now if you haven't done it already at 107.5frank.com.

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15: Mostly cloudy and cool today. Temperatures in the upper 60s and low 70s at the coast. Mid-70s inland with a little bit of sunshine peeking out by the end of the day. Tonight we'll have mostly clear skies with some areas of fog forming overnight. Temperatures overnight down into the upper 50s. For Wednesday, a beautiful day. Temperatures should get up to near 80 degrees with sunshine much of the day. On Thursday, mid to upper 70s with partly to mostly cloudy skies and a chance for thunderstorms on Friday. From Channel 8, I'm meteorologist Ted McInerney bringing you Maine's total weather.
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And here comes Lenny for Deborah Lee, who is listening out in Auburn, just getting out of the gym. And she says she's on cool down mode. Could you play somebody cool like Lenny Kravitz? I said, yes, we're Frank FM like that.

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How, Hayes? Well, get over to 1075frank.com, read about the Summer of Frank Scratcher. That's your first hint. And in other news, Frank's Grill and Chill, you might want to be listening for that cue to call, because I think it's going to happen sooner than later. And nudge, nudge. Christopher, let's take that flight between the moon and New York City.

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0: 107.5 Frank FM. Of course, that's Pet Shop Boys on this Tuesday morning. I'm Hayes, and yeah, we're going to be heading into the Ultimate 80s Lunch very soon. And with it comes, well, a whole hour of 80s music, but your shot at Rock the Park Summer Concert Series, where you can win a VIP pass for two to all this year's shows. Thursday nights, starting July 2nd, every Thursday during the season of their shows. You can go to Old Orchard Beach and get your VIP on. 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

0: Miss Denise checking in from Portland. Loves her some Cure, so that was for you. Thanks for the idea, and thank you for listening to Frank FM, where you get your classic hits from the 80s and 90s and more. And you get your keywords, too, specifically for the $100,000 cash grab presented by MB Tractor. This hour's keyword is going to be cash, which you could be winning a massive pile of. $100,000 of it. So make sure you enter this hour's keyword, 11 o'clock keyword cash, C-A-S-H. You do that when we'll get ready because we're going to head into the lunchroom. Cash, go ahead and enter that now. I'll wait right here for you.
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3: Mostly cloudy and cool today. Temperatures in the upper 60s and low 70s at the coast. Mid-70s inland with a little bit of sunshine peeking out by the end of the day. Tonight we'll have mostly clear skies with some areas of fog forming overnight. Temperatures overnight down into the upper 50s. For Wednesday, a beautiful day. Temperatures should get up to near 80 degrees with sunshine much of the day. On Thursday, mid to upper 70s with partly to mostly cloudy skies and a chance for thunderstorms on Friday. From Channel 8, I'm meteorologist Ted McInerney bringing you Maine's total weather.
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Tom Petty, take us in.

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Dream Academy. Sarah checking in today from Sabatis, suggesting that little nugget from 1985. It's your ultimate 80s lunch hour. We're all things 80s, at least as far as music goes, and that includes a whole bunch of balloons. I think 99 to be exact.

0: 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We won't steal your pens. 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
0: We won't tell your boss if you're back from a break a couple minutes late. 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

0: Fleetwood Mac fading out quickly on me there. It almost caught me off guard. I don't like that. What's up with you, Fleetwood Mac? 107.5 Frank FM, as I swear at a record. I didn't really swear, but it's your ultimate 80s lunch hour where every day you get a whole honking hour of 80s music from noon to 1. And it's a fun little segment that I'm glad I get to be a part of. And it's all brought to you by KP's Place on Center Street in Auburn. You can stop in for lunch or dinner. The food's always hot and fresh. It's just great food at an honest price. It's KP's Place, again, on Center Street in Auburn. 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
3: 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Game one in Colorado, and it was a pitcher's duel until the Red Sox broke through in the sixth.
4: It is a line drive down the right field line. This is going to get down. 4 extra bases. Abreu around third. Wilson! A double the other way. He is swung on and ripped into left field. That's down for a base hit. Contreras rounds third. He's waved home. Red Sox put a couple up.
3: Highlights from the Red Sox Radio Network. In the eighth inning, Colorado got 4 straight hits but had 2 men erased from the bases. And in the ninth, 4 straight hits again, this time off Aroldis Chapman.
4: Swinging a ground ball inside the third baseline that might well win the game. It definitely ties it. It takes a bad hop, and the Rockies are going to win it. A bases clearing triple in the bottom of the ninth. A disaster in Denver, and the Rockies win it.
3: The two teams again tonight in Denver with an 8:40 first pitch. 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

0: Ah, yes, the power of love. Thank you, Huey Lewis, and your news. 107.5 Frank FM and Miss Donna checking in today out in Turner, looking for the Huey Lewis. 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
14: From the MB Tractor Weather Center, here's Maine's total weather from Channel 8.
15: Mostly cloudy and cool today. Temperatures in the upper 60s and low 70s at the coast. Mid-70s inland with a little bit of sunshine peeking out by the end of the day. Tonight we'll have mostly clear skies with some areas of fog forming overnight. Temperatures overnight down into the upper 50s. For Wednesday, a beautiful day. Temperatures should get up to near 80 degrees with sunshine much of the day. On Thursday, mid to upper 70s with partly to mostly cloudy skies and a chance for thunderstorms on Friday. From Channel 8, I'm meteorologist Ted McInerney bringing you Maine's total weather.
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Riley checking in today. She loves Madonna and wanted to go La Isla Bonita. And I said, I'll do that for you because you're listening to Frank FM. And while I'm at it, I'm going to put up a little gold star for you too, Riley.

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There's another one of those songs I can never, ever get tired of. Bringing me right back to the days of my Chevy Nova. Seriously. That was one of my first cars when I was like 18, y'all. All right. 38 Special is up on your 107.5 Frank FM radio and stream.

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0: Yeah, we get a little crazy nuts on this Tuesday afternoon, more or less. 107.5 Frank FM. Thank you, Prince. I'm Hayes, of course, getting you through this afternoon with another keyword coming up shortly for the $100,000 cash grab presented by NB Tractor. But I do want to talk to you about Summer Frank Fridays. Why? Because, well, every Friday, we like to give away tickets to a fun summer activity and or event. And this Friday is no different. You could win a 4-pack of tickets to the North Atlantic Blues Festival in Rockland. Yeah, that's going to be happening July 11th and 12th. Now, you can go either Saturday or Sunday, your pick of the day. That's the beauty of America, freedom of choice, right? It's the Summer Frank Fridays this Friday. Make sure you're listening. 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Now, stick around. Like I said, got that new keyword coming up for you.
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0: hey, let's give them something to talk about over here. If Bonnie Raitt ever came up to me and said that, I'd be like, whatever you want to do, girl, I'm with you. I love Bonnie. Queen of the slide. 107.5 Frank FM. I'm going off on a tangent. Let me reel myself back in long enough to give you the keyword for the 1 o'clock hour. If you're ready for it, the $100,000 cash grab awaits you. It's brought to you by MB Tractor, by the way. And this hour's keyword will be ship, S-H-I-P, something that you can sail on, just in case you thought I said another S word. Ship. That's right. 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
16: Mostly cloudy and cool today. Temperatures in the upper 60s and low 70s at the coast. Mid-70s inland with a little bit of sunshine peeking out by the end of the day. Tonight we'll have mostly clear skies with some areas of fog forming overnight. Temperatures overnight down into the upper 50s. For Wednesday, a beautiful day. Temperatures should get up to near 80 degrees with sunshine much of the day. On Thursday, mid to upper 70s with partly to mostly cloudy skies and a chance for thunderstorms on Friday. From Channel 8, I'm meteorologist Ted McInerney bringing you Maine's total weather.
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Dex's Midnight Runners, ladies and gentlemen. 107.5 Frank FM. Heather checking in this afternoon from Augusta. All right. I got an Augustian. Is that how you say it? Here's your Goo Goo Dolls, Heather. Thanks for listening to Frank.

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107.5 Frank FM, where you even get the introspective classic hits, my friends. Don't forget to tune in to Miss Holly tomorrow for the Frankly Impossible question. You can win a pair of passes, VIP passes to Great Falls Brewfest this Saturday at Samard Payne Park in Lewiston. It's going to be a fun time. Make sure you listen tomorrow morning. Frankly Impossible question, 6 a.m. on Frank.

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107.5 Frank FM, just perusing through a Tuesday afternoon, ladies and gentlemen. I got some Brian Adams right now. Kevin checking in today, big Brian Adams fan, said, "Hey, dude, would you mind? The song has significant meaning to me, and I'm still at work, and I got Frank on in the background, and you guys always have my hookup." Here you go, Kev. Thanks for tuning in to Frank FM, and I hope everything works out.

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0: 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Music you can spin cycle to, like, literally. Did I just go literally? I think I'm turning into what's-his-name from Parks and Rec, but minus the looks. 107.5 Frank FM. I'm Hayes, of course. Almost done with my Tuesday midday session, but not quite yet. I'm going to go back to that keyword I put out last hour in just a few minutes, so stick around for that. But I do want to talk to you about the Workday Time Warp that's coming up in just a little bit with Leif Erickson. He's got a pair of tickets for you to go check out the Great State of Maine Air Show, July 11th and 12th. All right, that's coming up at the Brunswick Executive Airport. It's brought to you by Doolin's Pub at the Meadows Golf Club in Litchfield. And it's going to happen around 3:45 today, the Workday Time Warp, which is powered by Best Home Generators. 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

0: Yeah, Collective Soul on your 107.5 Frank FM radio and stream. Yes, indeed. Good stuff right there. And if you missed last hour's keyword, I'm going to put it to you right now. It was SHIP, S-H-I-P, for the $100,000 cash grab presented by MB Tractor. Again, last hour's keyword, 1 o'clock hour keyword, SHIP, as is something you sail on or... maybe, I can't think of anything else. 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And before I leave you, I will come up with a couple more cool classic hits before you go into Leafland.
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13: From the MB Tractor Weather Center, here's Maine's total weather from Channel 8.
14: Mostly cloudy and cool today. Temperatures in the upper 60s and low 70s at the coast. Mid-70s inland with a little bit of sunshine peeking out by the end of the day. Tonight we'll have mostly clear skies with some areas of fog forming overnight. Temperatures overnight down into the upper 50s. For Wednesday, a beautiful day. Temperatures should get up to near 80 degrees with sunshine much of the day. On Thursday, mid to upper 70s with partly to mostly cloudy skies and a chance for thunderstorms on Friday. From Channel 8, I'm meteorologist Ted McInerney bringing you Maine's total weather.
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107.5 Frank FM, 80s, 90s, and more. Good afternoon. I'm Leif Erickson. You know, they say never, but Rick Astley, he's going there. He's making some pretty solid promises in this song. 107.5 Frank FM.

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2: Auburn.
1: Kevin, what's the biggest crowd you've ever grilled for?
2: Probably about 20 people.
1: I think you could pull that off with a brand new Weber grill and maybe enough beverages for those 20 and a Yeti cooler. What do you think?
2: I think that sounds great.
1: Well, I think you are now officially qualified because you're caller 10.
2: Awesome, man. Thank you.
1: And right on time because tomorrow is actually the final day to qualify. So do that little phew.
2: Yes. Squeezed it in there.
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0: 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Andy North won golf's U.S. Open. And Hart's self-titled album was released. That was a big comeback effort for the Wilson sisters. When did all that happen? 1985, 1986, or 1987? 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Winner gets a pair of tickets to the Great State of Maine Air Show coming July 11th and 12th at Brunswick Executive Airport, courtesy of our friends at Doolin's Pub at the Meadows Golf Club in Litchfield, of course. 1985, 1986, or 1987, 1-888-86-FRANK.
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8: Clouds slowly start to break apart this evening. Temperatures fall down into the upper 50s, so a fairly mild night. There's going to be some areas of fog overnight developing into early Wednesday morning, but Wednesday looks like a nice day. Temperatures near 80 degrees with mostly sunny skies. On Thursday, mostly sunny skies in the morning. However, as we head into the afternoon, more clouds. Highs in the mid to upper 70s, 80s inland. On Friday, mid to upper 70s, but at a good shot at showers and thunderstorms. From Channel 8, I'm meteorologist Ted McInerney bringing you Maine's total weather.
9: 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Andy North, your winner of golf's U.S. Open, and Heart released their hit self-titled album. Big comeback album for Heart. 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

0: 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And yeah, seemingly glad I brought my sunglasses with me today in spite of the way the day started, because it is getting brighter out there. Nice little sign for your ride home coming up. Hey, before we get to that part of the day, though, let's give you that little clue for tomorrow's $1,000 Minute powered by Harpswell Auto Sales. Not only your chance to win $1,000 cash, but if you fall short of the $1,000, you could still win a four-pack of mini golf to Martell's there on Route 1 in Saco, which is always fun for the whole family. All right, let's get into it. This Eastern European car brand was first sold in the U.S. back in 1985. It was well-known for its rather low price point. This Eastern European car brand was first sold in the U.S. back in 1985. What was it? We'll give you the answer next.
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0: All right, coming up tomorrow morning at 7:30, your next $1,000 Minute, powered by Harpswell Auto Sales. As always, we give you one of the questions and answers the day before. This Eastern European car brand was first sold in the U.S. back in 1985. Well, it was known for its rather low price point at the time, just under $4,000. Yugo. Yeah, the Yugo, the correct answer. Of course, didn't last in the U.S. for long. Well, most of those Yugos did not last for long. Here's Rick Springfield, 107.5 Frank FM.

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0: 107.5 Frank FM with Delamitri. So we have our first Summer of Frank Scratcher event coming up on Thursday. You remember this from last summer. We went to various locations and gave you a chance to scratch off a ticket that could very well have some VIP concert experiences within at Main Savings Amphitheater in Bangor. We're going to be at Main Needs Headquarters on Congress Street, Portland, just on the Westbrook Line, starting at 11 o'clock on Thursday. So swing by around lunchtime. You might be able to scratch off a Toto concert experience. It's Toto at the Main Savings Amphitheater on July 23rd. You get to see the show from the VIP suite, so some pretty exclusive digs. You get parking and food included. You also get access to the private bar as well. So come and see us Thursday starting at 11 a.m. And if you're able, it's not required, but Main Needs, they do such great work in collecting items that are for those in need in our community. Well, they really need like summer things like t-shirts and shorts, especially for kids, clean underwear for anyone, and things like hygiene kits and such as well. So if you bring by some donations, that is always a good thing to help your community. So anyway, we'll be there. Main Needs, right there on Congress Street, Outer Portland, right on the Westbrook Line. That'll start Thursday at 11.
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13: Clouds slowly start to break apart this evening. Temperatures fall down into the upper 50s, so a fairly mild night. There's going to be some areas of fog overnight developing into early Wednesday morning, but Wednesday looks like a nice day. Temperatures near 80 degrees with mostly sunny skies. On Thursday, mostly sunny skies in the morning. However, as we head into the afternoon, more clouds. Highs in the mid to upper 70s, 80s inland. On Friday, mid to upper 70s, but at a good shot at showers and thunderstorms. From Channel 8, I'm meteorologist Ted McInerney bringing you Maine's total weather.
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It's one of the great festivals of the summer of Frank. Great Falls Brewfest happening at Samard Payne Park in Lewiston on Saturday. I'll be there with a live broadcast, and Holly will have another chance for you to win some VIP passes to the Brewfest tomorrow a little after 6 in the morning during the Frankly Impossible Question.

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Looking nice tomorrow. That'll be great in Booth Bay Harbor. 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

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Yes, what is 90125 anyway? No, it's not a California zip code. It's simply the catalog number in the Atlantic Records database that the album was assigned. Very bare bones. 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
1: You know, you make me feel so good inside. I've always wanted a girl just like you. Such a pure idea.

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0: 107.5 Frank FM, 80s, 90s at war with Steve Winwood hitting number one in 1986. And I think certainly there's always a promotional push when they put these albums out. They get the artists out there to, you know, do TV and everything. And Steve Winwood wasn't a guy that did a whole lot of that up until that point. So instead of hiding behind the keyboards like he normally would do, he was out front. Somebody else was playing the keyboards, even though Steve pretty much plays any instrument you can hand him. And, well, they wanted to make him a pop star. It kind of worked there for a couple of years. Hey, around the corner, we'll hear from Hall & Oates, and we have one more keyword to bring you for Tuesday as we continue the $100,000 cash grab here on the final week of the $100,000 cash grab. We'll get to that in about 15 minutes.
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3: This Red Sox injury update is brought to you by the law offices of Joe Borenstein. Romy Gonzalez worked out at Fenway yesterday and will continue his rehab assignment as a DH for Worcester tonight after coming out of Friday night's game in Portland with hip discomfort. Lefty Patrick Sandoval is slated to make his next rehab start tonight in Worcester. Isaiah Kiner-Falefa was placed on the injured list with left forearm inflammation and had gotten worse in recent weeks, with more imaging expected when the team returns to Boston on Thursday. Garrett Crochet, who has been lightly throwing a plyo ball, could begin throwing off a mound later this week as he recovers from a lat strain. Nick Sogard is ramping up his activities after his right lat issues. Trevor Story has begun light jogging and taking swings off a tee. This Red Sox injury update presented by the law offices of Joe Borenstein. 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

0: 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That's also a sign you see in a lot of rural Maine driveways. 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Again, that word is dust. We'll hear from Phil Collins in just a bit, and we will take you back to 1995, coming up in the 6 o'clock class reunion.
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9: From the MB Tractor Weather Center, here's Maine's total weather from Channel 8.
10: Clouds slowly start to break apart this evening. Temperatures fall down into the upper 50s, so a fairly mild night. There's going to be some areas of fog overnight developing into early Wednesday morning, but Wednesday looks like a nice day. Temperatures near 80 degrees with mostly sunny skies. On Thursday, mostly sunny skies in the morning. However, as we head into the afternoon, more clouds. Highs in the mid to upper 70s, 80s inland. On Friday, mid to upper 70s, but at a good shot at showers and thunderstorms. From Channel 8, I'm meteorologist Ted McInerney bringing you Maine's total weather.
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4: Back to 1995 this evening. Of course, that year in Augusta, Angus King would be sworn in as governor, and in Washington, Olympia Snow would take her Senate seat for the first three terms. Green Day, a huge success from 1995 with When I Come Around. 107.5 Frank FM.

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Looking back at 1995 and the 6 o'clock class reunion in theaters that summer, Crimson Tide, starring Denzel Washington and Gene Hackman. And maybe you didn't notice first time around, but a future big TV star was in that movie as well. James Gandolfini, of course, the future Tony Soprano. 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

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I was actually at Fenway Park the evening they did that. Still remember Roger Clemens hoisting Big Mo Vaughn up onto the police horse. And, of course, they would get swept by Cleveland in the playoffs. To Powell, 107.5 Frank FM.

0: 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Bruce Hornsby and The Range. Hi there, it's Leif Erickson. Currently debating if I'm going to pay attention to the Red Sox game tonight. I definitely locked into it last night and was severely disappointed at the end. Red Sox could only muster two runs against a terrible Colorado team, and well, they ended up giving up that lead in the very last play of the game. A bases-clearing triple won it for Colorado. So Red Sox and Rockies again tonight at 8:40. It'll be Sonny Gray on the mound for the Red Sox. You know what? Got some shows I've been meaning to catch up on. Maybe we'll do that instead. On the way, Dan Hartman, Fleetwood Mac, and more next. Stick around.
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3: 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Maine may be a small state, but we need big solutions. 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
2: Clouds slowly start to break apart this evening. Temperatures fall down into the upper 50s, so a fairly mild night. There's going to be some areas of fog overnight developing into early Wednesday morning, but Wednesday looks like a nice day. Temperatures near 80 degrees with mostly sunny skies. On Thursday, mostly sunny skies in the morning. However, as we head into the afternoon, more clouds. Highs in the mid to upper 70s, 80s inland. On Friday, mid to upper 70s, but at a good shot at showers and thunderstorms. From Channel 8, I'm meteorologist Ted McInerney bringing you Maine's total weather.
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Leif Erickson out of here. 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I will talk to you tomorrow afternoon at 3. 107.5 Frank FM.

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There's Belinda Carlisle, Information Society, Guns N' Roses, and Glenn Frey straight ahead. 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

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Tomorrow morning, 6 a.m., Holly's going to ask the frankly impossible question. 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Samard Payne Park in Lewiston, over 45 breweries. You sold me right there. Also, food trucks, live DJs, outdoor games, and Leif Erickson's going to be there from 12 noon to 2. 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

0: 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Naked Eye. So the NBA draft is tonight. But the big news was last night when Milwaukee sent Giannis to Miami and not the Celtics. They get a number of players and draft picks back. The Celtics reportedly had been offering Jaylen Brown and a couple of draft choices, but Milwaukee said no to that deal. And so now, what do the Celtics have to do? They got Jaylen Brown there. Is he unhappy? Is he going to come back? Is he going to go? Oh, the fun, you know, experts, and I don't know who all these so-called, how they know so much, but they claim that Jaylen will be unhappy and won't want to play for the season. We'll wait and see how that all works out. We know this. They're going to get paid a lot of coin. Dire Straits straight ahead here on our Tuesday night get-together, 107.5 Frank FM.
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